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3: 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You know I'm mobbing with the D-R-E. Da da da da da. It's the one and only Devo Double G.
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Mostly English, difficult people slip away. Feeling that way about difficult people. Feeling that way about difficult people. Slip away. 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Hearing you through the door. Fast, slip away. You're beautiful, but slip away. You're beautiful, but you're gonna slip away like that. Feeling that way.

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Make up your mind, make up your mind. Make up, you're higher the first time. You're higher too many days since we've met before. Don't be disappointed. We've met before, don't be disappointed. Keep, don't keep me. It's the new past. It's the new past. Holding you is like the new past. Holding you is like the new past. What's going, what's going? I'm not leaving. We'll work the many ways, the many, many ways. Yeah, talking so like that. Talking so like that. The many ways, the many ways, the many ways, the many ways. SL, the many ways. Eyes like lotus leaves. No, not even like lotus leaves. Eyes like lotus leaves. No, not even like lotus leaves. The many ways, the many ways. I see the many ways, the many ways. Seek sure things, eyes like lotus leaves. No, not even like lotus leaves. Eyes like lotus leaves. No, not even like lotus leaves. The same, make up your mind. The many ways, the many ways. The many ways, eyes like lotus leaves. No, not even like. It's quite decided how the boy can figure. Changing it. Two beats and the boy can figure. Everything going that way. I found you. It's quite decided how the boy can figure. Two beats and the boy, the sun, the M, the sun, the M. It's okay calling. So two beats and the boy can finally. I thought about you to like the ninth degree. I thought about you to like the ninth degree. Two beats and the beautiful and checkered, the end, beautiful and checkered, E fade, E fade, beautiful, close the door, beautiful and checkered, 50, beautiful and checkered, E fade, she came in under, she kept things happening in a silent way, I'm better like this, in a silent way, I'm for your love, I left it, I'm sure, you set the scene, I should, but you set the scene, I can dance, miss that loop, but I can dance, I can do. You set the scene by chance. Is there something? Take the time away from me. Take the time away from me. S E fade, E fade. Take the time up. Make our own rules. Don't walk away from the people you meet. E fade without any noise. Sorrow. Nothing happened. Nothing happened. You and me in the sea. Nothing happened. But you 83, 83. I thought maybe I'm. One night, take it. 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
0: Yes.
2: Nakamura Tetsuji, Minshu Shin. Ito Masaaki, Kyousan Shin. 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
1: That fast special steam I lead out of Memphis, Tennessee, going to New Orleans. Running so fast the hobos don't fool this train. 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

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Thought about that special streamline. 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

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And then I dreamed I was insomniac, awake for 15 days. Until I woke up in the second act of someone else's play. 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They said, hey, I said, what? They said,

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He said they think that all food comes in packs, they probably think your beans are bomb.

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And then the octopus stepped forward with a twinkle in his eye and said, we'd love to chat some more, but we really have to fly. And then he took me by the tentacle and began to spin. The guards all disappeared behind a blur of suckered limbs. We rose up the pavement like an angel from a pin. And we flew above the city, we saw sights that might have been, and scenes of love and theft, and someone trying to copyright his chin.

hallucinatory dreams. Shivers, sweats, and screams. Like an opiate withdrawal, only worse. The one alone that's in the night. I took a motorcycle ride. Saw you looking mean evil. Spitting fire from your eyes. Rockabilly queen, about to kick saw your machine. Like a fighter pilot flying off to war. You had a tight black leather jacket. 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